Radio Voima. Paikallisten puolella. You've painted up your lips and rolled and curled your tinted hair.

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0: Ladies and gentlemen, it's hockey time. It's hockey time, ennakkostudio.
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an hour on the seventh day, on the seventh month. The seventh doctor said he was born for good luck.

0: 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Musiikkia, joka yllättää.
1: Now in Vienna, there's 10 pretty women. There's a shoulder where death comes to cry. There's a lobby